0: 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Cheap Thrills.
1: I love cheap thrills.
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2: we love music. 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

Hugel and Ultranate. 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Move into the sun. I'm moving to the sun. The beat. We love music.

to the top, I've been out of shape, thinking out the box, I'm an astronaut. I blasted off the planet, rocked the cause catastrophe, and it matters more because I had it. Now I had, I thought about wreaking havoc on an opposition, kind of shocking, they want a static with precision, I'm automatic, quarterback, I ain't talking, sack and pack it up,

0: 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Roar.
1: The beat.
2: All right, let's do it.
0: Your music now.
3: Beat. Beat.
4: TLT. All the way TLT. Come to body, come here. Come to body, come here.

0: Ariana Grande, Hate That I Made You Love Me.
1: The Beat.
2: The Beat.
3: I'm from the east side of America, where we choose pride over character. And we can pick sides, but this is us, this is us, this is. I live on the west side of America, where they spin lies into fairy dust. And we can pick sides, but this is us, this is us, this is. And don't believe the narcissism when

0: Martin Garrix and Ed Sheeran. Repeat it.
1: The beat. Look. If you had one shot, one opportunity to seize everything you ever wanted, one moment, would you capture it?

0: 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Bloodline.
1: Do anybody represent anymore?
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0: Robin and Zara Larson. Talk to me, Zara.
1: Y'all already know what it is, man.

0: Balenciaga, On My Way.
1: And you are now tuned in.
2: You know what it is?
1: Yeah.
2: Straight up.
0: We love music.

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2: yo? Yo, yo, yo.
1: Check it out.
2: Yeah.
1: Hey, yo. Hey, what's up?
0: Taking over your radio.
2: Keep it locked. Straight up.
3: The beat.
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1: Eminem, When I'm Gone.
2: The Beat.
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2: Finally,
3: ladies and gentlemen,
2: it's right in front of you.
1: Beat.
4: Free for all doing it. Yeah. I threw all the comments.

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1: Do anybody represent anymore?
2: You are now rocking with the beat.
3: We love music.

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1: Carrie Hilson featuring Kanye West and Neo. Knock You Down.
2: The beat.
3: Come on.
4: Let's go.
3: Come on.
4: Go.
3: Hit him with a little bit of that jugga. Drop it like it's hot.
2: The beat.
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1: This is your boy Flo Rida.
2: This is Big Sean.
3: This is Nicki Minaj.
4: Coming through your town.
2: This is where I party.
5: Yeah.

0: Sean Kingston, Fire Burning.
1: You now, girl, tune in.
2: You know what it is?
3: Yeah.
2: Straight up.
0: We love music.
4: The

Yeah, don't talk down to me, that's not gonna work now. Packed all my clothes and I moved out. I don't even wanna go to your house. Every time I sit on that couch, I feel like you lecture me. Eventually, I bet that we could've made this work and probably would've figured things out. But I guess I'm a letdown, but it's cool, I checked out. Oh, you wanna be friends now? Okay, let's put my fake face on and pretend now. 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That didn't even happen. I mean, why are you laughing? Must've missed that joke, let me see if I can find a reaction. No, but at least you're happy.

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1: Coming for you right here.
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2: Yo.
1: Check it out.
2: Yeah.
1: Hey, yo. What's up? Taking over your radio.
2: Keep it locked. 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
3: The beat.
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1: What's good, y'all?
2: Yo, yo, yo.
1: Check it out.
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1: Hey, yo. What's up? Taking over your radio.
2: Keep it locked.
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